here. This is not why we're here. We're here to have some fun. Some cool, cool fun. This is not why we're here. This is not why we're here. We're here to

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Going through some changes. And now how my life is. Going through some changes. Going through some changes. Going through some changes.

You don't stop. Keep on. Yeah. You don't stop. You don't stop. Keep on. Yeah. You don't stop.

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This is Spectral Radio.

0: venison you got right here, cause it's all I'll be using tonight. No safety net.
1: Radio Nova. Just